diamonds dangling. Bag full of money, we strangling. Make me fry me, bake me, try me. All the above, but you can't get in. I don't want no problem. Because me professional.

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My life is an X-ray. I'm sorry, a sex tape. You only get one take. 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Bully anxiety in 3, 2, 1.

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Look ahead, the crowd is jumping. Pump it up a little more, get the party going on the dance floor. See, 'cause that's where the party's at, and you'll find out if you do.

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Look ahead, the crowd is.

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1: We've lost dancing.
0: This next 6 months.
1: We've lost dancing.
0: Day by day.
1: We've lost dancing.
0: If I can live through this.
1: We've lost dancing.
0: What comes next will be marvelous.

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Look ahead, the crowd is jumping. Pump it up a little more, get the party going on the dance floor. See, 'cause that's where the party's at, and you find out.

brothers and sisters, we were not born to stand still. We were born to move, to let our bodies speak the language of rhythm. When the kick calls, when the groove rises,

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Just because I go home and turn it on and fuck with it doesn't mean I'm making a track for the next EP. It's just something I like to touch and feel. It feels good to me. I'm not into this to press up a mass about a record. I'm not into this to be traveling around the motherfucking world. I'm not into this to press, to impress anybody. I'm into this for my own heart and soul. Soul. Deep. 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

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A concept that I go by the way that house music is jazz, because it's just raw feeling.

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House aligned, bodies collide, in this moment you're by my side. Dripping through the noise, now I felt your love, your voice. 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